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9: South Georgia weather.
10: Pop-up showers around this evening, mainly clear through the overnight hours, low in the low 70s. We're back to sunshine tomorrow, a few thunderstorms moving in the afternoon, high 94. Scattered showers, a few thunderstorms tomorrow night, low in the low 70s. Sunny with scattered showers Sunday. I'm Georgia WeatherNet meteorologist KJ Allen.

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9: South Georgia weather. Pop-up showers around this evening, mainly clear through the overnight hours, low in the low 70s. We're back to sunshine tomorrow, a few thunderstorms moving in the afternoon, high 94. Scattered showers, a few thunderstorms tomorrow night, low in the low 70s. Sunny with scattered showers Sunday. I'm Georgia WeatherNet meteorologist KJ Allen.

0: Luke Bryan there with one margarita on Taste of Country Nights. Hanging out with Luke Bryan tonight, who put out his album Signs earlier today. How many more you got left in you, man?
1: You know, I don't know. I mean, I'm kind of one of those artists, like, as long as I'm having fun and I feel creative and I got people singing country and she knows it, you know, the crowd's like songs top 10 now, the crowd's, you know, really, really singing it. And, you know, man, as long as that kind of stuff's going on, man, I love being on stage. It's kind of what, you know, God has called me to do. And so, you know, I don't know. I don't ever want to say that this is my last one or, you know, I may do, you know, there's a lot of my heroes, like Alan Jackson, they've done a compilation album of their favorite songs. And so, you know, I may put one of those together one day of all the songs that I grew up listening to, stuff like that. But, you know, I think you just take each step in the music business day by day. And when I moved to town, I never would have imagined that 9 albums would be out there in the world that I'm singing on. So
0: you got to do some more to catch up with Al Dean. You can't let him beat you.
1: You know, man, I mean, you never know. I mean, I may take a, you know, take a, get kicked by a horse in the throat and be done. Who knows?
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7: South Georgia weather.
8: We pop up showers around this evening, mainly clear through the overnight hours, low in the low 70s. We're back to sunshine tomorrow, a few thunderstorms moving in the afternoon, high 94. Scattered showers, a few thunderstorms tomorrow night, low in the low 70s. Sunny with scattered showers Sunday. I'm Georgia WeatherNet meteorologist KJ Allen.

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1: Hey, the other day you played a song about painting you pretty. I'm not sure who it was by. 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There's a couple of us here at work that would love to hear it.
0: I got you. That one is by Hudson Westbrook. Here it is. I got it queued up for you. It's Painted You Pretty. Thanks for calling in to Taste of Country Nights.

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1: This weather update brought to you from the new Albany Nissan Weather Center.
2: Pop-up showers around this evening, mainly clear through the overnight hours, low in the low 70s. We're back to sunshine tomorrow. A few thunderstorms moving in the afternoon, high 94. Scattered showers, a few thunderstorms tomorrow night, low in the low 70s. Sunny with scattered showers Sunday. I'm Georgia WeatherNet meteorologist KJ Allen.

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2: 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How'd you get so Jay? I hit up Ella. We got on it. It didn't take us very long to get it whooped, and it turned out to be a really cool tune.
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10: South Georgia weather.
11: Yeah, it's a fairly clear morning in the upper 60s. We'll see a couple of showers sneak back in late this afternoon, but sunshine for the most part. Another hot, humid day into the mid-90s. Partly sunny, scattered storms. Low 90s on Sunday. Stay partly sunny. More afternoon showers. Low 90s Monday. From the Georgia Weather Net, I'm meteorologist Jason Williams.

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0: This weather update brought to you from the new Albany Nissan Weather Center.
6: South Georgia weather.
7: It's a fairly clear morning in the upper 60s. We'll see a couple of showers sneak back in late this afternoon, but sunshine for the most part. Another hot, humid day into the mid-90s. Partly sunny, scattered storms, low 90s on Sunday. Stay partly sunny, more afternoon showers, low 90s Monday. From the Georgia Weather Net, I'm meteorologist Jason Melio.

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1: This weather update brought to you from the new Albany Nissan Weather Center.
7: Fairly clear morning in the upper 60s. We'll see a couple of showers sneak back in late this afternoon, but sunshine for the most part. Another hot, humid day into the mid-90s. Partly sunny, scattered storms. Low 90s on Sunday. Stay partly sunny. More afternoon showers. Low 90s Monday. From the Georgia Weather Net, I'm meteorologist Jason Williams.

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1: 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And this is our new song, Say So. 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
2: This is Attorney Ken Nugent. 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

this afternoon, but sunshine for the most part. Another hot, humid day in the mid-90s. Partly sunny, scattered storms. Low 90s on Sunday. Stay partly sunny. More afternoon showers. Low 90s Monday. From the Georgia Weather Net, I'm meteorologist Jason Williams.

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2: Bubba reading his neighborhood watch is my favorite bit we do.
3: And I think mainly just it's because of the song.
0: Yeah. All right, so this one... On my neighborhood watch, anonymous neighbors, he says, "Busted!" with a big exclamation point. Thank God for our brave public servants who apprehended a band of interlopers in front of McDonald's yesterday.
3: Interlopers?
0: Dude.
3: Interlopers.
0: He says a band.
3: I'll have to look it up. Interlopers. Is he even using that right?
0: Again.
3: What does an interloper mean?
0: Busted. Thank God for our brave public service servants who apprehended a band of interlopers in front of McDonald's.
3: It's someone who enters a space or joins a group uninvited. People are there that shouldn't be there. You could also use meddler. Or unauthorized trader. That's another good one.
0: Meddler and interloper.
3: Interloper.
0: I challenge everyone to, in honor of my neighborhood watch, find a way, some kind of way, to use the word interloper in a conversation.
3: By the way, any more gunshots?
0: No, I haven't heard gunshots lately.
3: Oh, okay.
0: Yeah,
3: okay.
0: It's been nice. I mean, the neighborhood, it's getting better.
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1: New singer-songwriter Kinsley is joining us. 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
2: You can't, I mean, it's harder to forget. You probably still could, but it's harder to.
0: It is. Exactly. 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
1: Hey, we really appreciate you hanging out with us this morning. Make sure you tell a friend. You can also find us online, too, at Big D and Bubba.
2: Good morning.
0: Hi.
2: Hi.
0: Hey.
2: Hey.
0: Huzzah.
2: What are you doing?
0: Tickling Big D.
2: Oh, that's important.
1: Yeah, that really worked. What's up? What can we do for you?
2: Just seeing how your day was going, thought I would just call and harass you.
0: You said harass us?
1: Ask us. Ask us or harass us?
2: Harass.
0: Nobody ever really harasses us at all. I mean,
2: and I figured, you know, you kind of do enough and, you know, you need a little return.
0: Yeah. That's right. You gotta be able to take it if you're gonna dish it.
1: So if you were in a room with the just one of us, who would you want to be in a room alone with?
2: Oh, that's tough. Ooh.
0: You all right?
2: I have to plead the fifth on that one.
0: No, don't plead the fifth.
1: Do you know what the fifth actually says?
0: Jack Daniels.
2: Hey, there you go. Getting better.
1: All right, we'll let you escape it. We'll let you go this one.
2: Bye.
1: Okay.
2: Thanks.
1: Okay. Bye.
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11: Mostly sunny skies today. A few showers and thunderstorms popping up this afternoon with a high of 94. Our heat index over 100. Scattered showers around tonight, low in the low 70s. We'll keep it mostly sunny. Good chance of those thunderstorms again tomorrow afternoon. High 92. I'm Georgia WeatherNet meteorologist KJ Allen.

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1: I've become fascinated with where phrases come from. Like silver spoon, like more of the silver spoon in their mouth. It comes from back in the day, rich grandparents would gift a silver spoon to the firstborn.
0: Oh, wow.
1: And you could only do it if you had money.
0: Yeah, you'd have to be able to afford silver.
1: Right. Bite the bullet comes from in the Civil War when they were amputating legs and arms and stuff because they didn't have, you know, proper anesthesia or whatever. Mm-hmm. They give them a bullet, and they bite the bullet.
0: I thought they were supposed to bite like a stick or a rag or something like that.
1: This is history, Bubba. Don't.
0: Oh, don't try to change history.
1: No, but I thought. Don't be a history denier.
0: No, I did see there was a thing where they were talking about, like, they found bullets from back in the Civil War that would have, like, teeth imprints and things like that.
1: That's what I just said.
2: Right. Yeah, bite the bullet.
0: I know, but I'm like, I know, but I also.
1: Okay, showing your true colors comes from.
0: Cyndi Lauper.
2: Oh, well done.
1: Oh, well. Good. You know what? Good job. That's what you got. You
0: if did. I'm going to derail it, I'm going to do it right.
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5: 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Are you with me on it?
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0: I think now's a good time to vent. You know, sometimes just saying something out loud is good to get things off of your chest and you feel better about it. Like, I am absolutely annoyed with online dating. I'm absolutely annoyed with the filters. I'm absolutely annoyed with people showing up on your first meetup, your coffee date, and they aren't the person that they are in their pictures. That, to me, causes me stress, because every time I pull my car up to wherever the place is, I sit there for a second and I'm like, are you sure you want to go in? Are you sure you want to do this again? Are you sure you want to go and get let down by people?
1: Yeah, I have to tell you that there's this woman, she says she went on a date and she meets the guy and she's like, he didn't look anything like his picture. Come find out, the guy used his son's picture.
2: Oh my gosh. Okay, I had a guy 2 days ago tried to do that. I get, he sent me a like or whatever. I go through his pictures and it's always these three people. And it looks like a mom and dad and the son. And the son's in the middle. And every picture is this one guy in the middle. And I'm like, okay, so this is obviously the guy who's trying. And we finally get to the last picture. No, it was dad. And I was like, okay, sir, you're going a little young here.
1: The lady was like...
2: Also, does this chick on the other side, does she know you posted on the dating apps? Anyway.
0: There are so many terrible things. Here's what I would like to do. Tell us about your nightmare. Now, you don't have to tell us, like, all the details, but keep it kind of short. You know, what happened to you in a quick way, 90 seconds or less at the, you know, let's say 60 seconds or less. If you've had a bad date experience, I think this is a great chance to get it off your chest.
1: It's been all the rage lately. I keep hearing a lot about this.
0: Oh, there's people raging.
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1: All right, just a final few calls. It has been daunting to hear some of these stories.
0: I told you, man, you get on the apps and things go crazy.
1: Bad dating stories. Hey there, what you got?
2: So I went on a first date with a guy an hour away from where I live, and he got us ice cream, and we went in his car, and he said, "I know a great place to go." So I'm like, "Okay, let's go." Good thing I'd given my location to friends. He drove me to a field by an abandoned house and said he knew the person that owned it. Needless to say, I got a lot of stories of from friends about why I was in the middle of a field an hour away from home.
0: Yeah, you don't do that. That's crazy.
1: Be smarter.
0: Be smarter. All right, thank you. Bye. Hello, what's your bad dating story? What you got?
3: I dated, went on a date with a girl with a wooden leg. I broke it off.
0: Okay. You went on a date with a girl with a wooden leg and broke it off. Okay, gotcha.
1: Not bad. All right.
0: Thank you.
1: Thank you.
0: I already know what his profile looks like. Hello, go ahead. We're about to wrap it all up, so what's your bad dating story?
4: Well, I was listening to your stories on the radio, and I'm pretty sure I'm dating the guy that took the woman to the morgue.
1: Oh, gosh.
0: That's three three!
1: This guy.
0: Oh, wow, that guy. You know, they do say that, like, 10% of the guys date 90% of the women, because it's so hard for the guys to get dates.
1: So why? What makes you think that?
4: Because I'm dating a man whose father's an undertaker, and he works for the morgue.
0: Yeah, that sounds like him.
1: I think it's the guy asking.
4: So we go and pick up bodies, not for dates,
1: yeah,
4: but we go and pick up bodies to take them to the morgue.
1: Ask him if he's, I don't know how you ask that, actually. Maybe don't. Just don't.
0: Good luck.
1: Okay, have a good
0: we're
1: one.
0: Done. We're done.
1: Okay, yeah, we're tapping out.
0: Bye.
4: Bye.
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5: This weather update brought to you from the new Albany Nissan Weather Center.
18: South Georgia weather.
19: Mostly sunny skies today. A few showers and thunderstorms popping up this afternoon with a high of 94. Our heat index over 100. Scattered showers around tonight, low in the low 70s. We'll keep it mostly sunny. Good chance of those thunderstorms again tomorrow afternoon. High 92. I'm Georgia WeatherNet meteorologist KJ Allen.

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1: You ever thought about what's your favorite monkey? Do you have a favorite monkey? Like, you know, like a monkey that could be like
2: a celebrity monkey?
1: Could be. It could
3: be
1: like
3: a fictional monkey?
1: Could be.
3: Okay.
2: Yeah. Caesar from Planet of the Apes.
1: Okay.
2: I like Caesar.
4: Mojo Jojo from Powerpuff Girls.
3: Yes.
1: I would say Harambe.
2: That's everyone's favorite.
1: Yeah, Harambe. I mean,
2: but is Harambe technically a monkey? He's a gorilla.
4: Well, actually, I learned that the difference between a monkey and an ape is monkeys have tails, apes don't have tails.
2: That's right. Total different thing. I don't know if Harambe is in on this discussion.
3: Like he qualifies.
1: Yeah, let's not get too. I asked, what's your favorite monkey? Yeah. Let's not. Thanks, Bubba. Bubba gets into the weeds on what's your
2: favorite. Schaefer, what's your favorite monkey?
5: You know, I think we're going Curious George.
2: Carson?
5: Very curious.
3: Abu from Aladdin. He's got a little fez.
5: Of course.
3: Got a little vest. He's cute.
1: Cool. It's good. I'm glad y'all came in today.
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1: Hey, if you're on Instagram, make sure you follow us at Big D and Bubba. Thank you.
0: Matter of fact, all social media. I do want to bring something up right now because it is a must. I need my ladder back, and my buddy Rusty borrowed it, and I have not gotten it returned. So I thought we could do something today that could be a service to everybody, because I know I'm not the only person in this boat. I know that I am not the only person who has loaned something to a friend or a family member, and that person has kept it for a prolonged amount of time. And by prolonged, I mean I have not seen my ladder in over a year.
1: Oh, geez.
0: And it's one of those fold-up ones with the little pins, you know, that extends and does all the things.
1: Yeah. You fell for that? Yeah.
0: Oh, no, I actually like that. It's a great ladder. Yeah.
1: How would you know?
0: Yeah. It was a great ladder.
1: So what are we doing? I'm assuming we're calling people out who have stuff
0: Yes.
1: I would like to call Tracy out. He has my plug-in chainsaw, and you can keep it. I don't want it.
0: Say his whole name. Say his name.
1: Tracy Harbin, you have my plug-in electric chainsaw, and I don't want it. Keep it. They're terrible.
0: All right, Rusty, I'm going to tell you, Rusty Simpson, I would like my ladder back. Any of you guys have anything that you've learned?
2: No, I don't loan stuff out because...
1: This is what happens.
2: What my dad taught me was that if you loan something out, don't expect to get it back. So yeah, I don't
1: know. And your dad's how long's your dad contractor?
2: Oh, 30 plus years.
1: Yeah, that's a man who knows. So that's wisdom speaking. Yeah. Wisdom, okay. Not us. We're over here like, sure, take it.
0: Garrett, you're probably somebody who's loaned something and hasn't gotten it back, right?
3: Yeah, Lauren has my Swiffer.
0: Lauren who?
3: Lauren.
1: Okay, we just got it. Why do we have to say last names?
0: I like the last names.
1: Wow, you usually
0: I like
1: don't.
0: It. But okay, now, today I'm like you all do? About it. Look, if somebody is guilty of not returning your stuff, they need to be called out because just in case they're not listening, but their family members are, they go, hey, did you borrow Big D's,
1: So, Garrett, how lame is it? It's a Swiffer?
0: Garrett,
1: that's what you came. We had chainsaw, ladder, and Swiffer.
3: I use that thing every single day.
0: That's
1: right.
0: All right. So here's the thing. We're going to open it up to you, our 17 listeners. If you have loaned something to somebody and you want it back, now is your chance to go ahead and declare it to the world that so-and-so borrowed your whatever and it's time to return it. All you have to do is call us up and say exactly that.
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1: Vindication, spelled with a V, I think. This is what we're doing today. Vindication of people who have borrowed some stuff of yours. Borrowed, quote-unquote. Time to call them out. Bubba wants to do first and last names.
0: How many times have people like Rusty Simpson borrowed your ladder and not returned it? How many times? So this is your chance, exactly like we were talking about. Go ahead, say their name, what they borrowed from you, and hopefully they will now give it back.
2: Yes, sir. I'd like for my son to return my white Dooley Dodge that he borrowed 3 years ago.
1: And what's his full name?
2: Jesse Mulkey.
0: All right, Jesse Mulkey, you borrowed your dad's white Dodge. Bring it back.
2: Dooley.
0: Yes.
1: Dooley, all right.
0: Can't forget that part.
1: Thank you, sir. Thank you. Good luck.
0: Hello, it's Big D and Bubba. Who borrowed what from you and let them know that you want it back?
3: Hey, what's going on there? I had this guy, and he works for me. I gave him these paintbrushes. We got a painting company, Pager Pro Painting. We gave this guy these paintbrushes to clean about 3 weeks ago. And let me tell you, he was supposed to clean them and bring them back. He still hasn't brought them back. His name's Little Junior.
0: Little Junior.
1: This is the best country, the American thing ever.
0: This is what I'm talking about.
1: Repo.
0: This is it. Radio Repo is awesome. All right, so Little Junior, bring those paintbrushes back.
1: Thank you. Good luck.
3: Jeremy Soslowski, tell him bring those brushes back.
0: Hello, go ahead. You're on.
4: Yes, sir. My buddy Devin Jolly, I let him borrow a grinder, and it's been over a year now. I still haven't got it back.
1: Mm-hmm. What's that name again? Say it slowly.
4: Devin Jolly.
0: All right. Yeah. Now, look, I know it's not just guys who are loaning things out. Ladies, what if your friend's not returned either? We want everybody to get involved on this.
1: Absolutely.
0: All right. Thank you, man.
4: All right. Thank you. 1-800.

0: We know you can be doing just about anything, and we appreciate you having us on It's Big D and Bubba on the all-new Georgia 104.5.
1: Hey, this is Dan.
0: Hey, Dan.
1: How you doing?
0: Good, man.
1: Good. Hey, I listen to you every morning. You guys should be called Hometown Heroes.
0: We should be. Why?
1: Yeah, because you're there when the people wake up for work.
0: Oh, well, yeah.
2: Where's the hero part, though? I don't get that. Yeah,
0: nothing heroic about showing up to work.
1: Well, yeah, but still, you know, people wouldn't get up if it wasn't for you.
2: I bet they would. They got bills to pay. It's not us. It'll be someone else.
1: I don't know about that. I know somebody that wouldn't.
2: You?
1: Yeah.
0: Oh, we're glad, man. Well, that makes us feel like we're appreciated.
2: Yeah, we're like your bed hero.
1: Yeah, you are. You're really appreciated. You're good people.
0: We're his hero in bed.
2: Mm-hmm. Yeah. Well, out of bed, actually. Hey, let's wrap this up. Thank you, man.
0: Dan, you're awesome. Yeah, appreciate the phone call, man.
1: Okay.
2: All right, brother.
0: Great talking with you. Thank you for the compliment.
1: Yep.
0: It got really awkward, didn't it?
2: Yeah.
0: Yeah, because you brought it to the bed, and that was when
2: I didn't. He did.
0: No, you did.
2: I mean, he did, and then I agreed or something.
0: You said something about us being heroic in bed.
2: I know. Was he called his hometown hero? I don't know.
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celebrations of community, of triumphs, of recovery, of people who have turned their lives around. And that is definitely a reason and a cause for celebration. Come on by. 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

0: all-new Georgia 104.5 is live on the lawn of the Flint River Aquarium in Albany for recovery in the streets. Now, here's Crash Kelly.
1: This is a celebration. We are here, recovery in the streets, on the grounds of the Flint River Aquarium. What is your name?
2: Alicia Barkman. I am the program director for the Change Center, which is a part of Aspire Behavioral Health. We are hosting this event this year. Well, we've been hosting it for the past 7 years.
1: And we've been happy to be here. I have for the last 2 years. 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

0: 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Now, here's Crash Kelly.
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0: Station. And right now I'm talking with
1: Alicia Bergman. I am the program director for the Change Center, which is a part of Aspire Behavioral Health, and we are hosting this event this year. Well, we've been hosting it for the past 7 years. If you're coming down here, get ready to dance because we've got a DJ and a band. We also are going to hear from some of our recovery champions. And and we have a free raffle. So at 5 o'clock, we'll be raffling off a $500 grocery card.
0: You know what? I would love to give you a Georgia 104.5 t-shirt. All you got to do is come up to me and find me. We're right here at the entrance to the event. And say, Recovery in the Streets, Crash, and I will give it to you right now. We're live, the grounds of the Flint River Aquarium on Georgia 104.5.
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0: 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Now, here's Crash Kelly.
1: Once again, we are live on the grounds of the Flint River Aquarium for recovery in the streets. And we've got

0: from Bridges of Hope. What is your name?
1: My name is Clayton Brennan, and I represent the Bridges of Hope in Chauncey, Georgia.
0: All right, tell us a little bit about why you're at this event.
1: I'm out here celebrating recovery. I've made some poor choices in my life, but this place has really changed my life, and I'm here to just give back. It's something that was given to me freely, and I'd like to give back.
0: Oh, that's an amazing. You know, it's one of the biggest triumphs a person can have is the gift of recovery, and it just takes so much effort. So congratulations to you and all the great work that you're doing. Here's another lady, and she's got to say something, too. What's your name?
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0: Thank you guys so much for being here and for everybody who's come down to so far today. You know, don't forget they're doing a raffle. Everybody gets a ticket. You're in the drawing for $500 worth of groceries. They've got the best food trucks around, no doubt about that, and live music. So this is an amazing event, Bounce House for the Kids. 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
6: This weather update brought to you from the new Albany Nissan Weather Center.
9: South Georgia weather.
10: You scattered showers and thunderstorms around this afternoon and this evening. Partly cloudy overnight tonight, low 72. Tomorrow, mostly sunny. Thunderstorms back in mainly after 4 p.m. with a high of 93. Monday, mostly sunny. A few scattered thunderstorms with a high of 92. I'm Georgia WeatherNet meteorologist KJ Allen.

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0: 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Now, here's Crash Kelly.
1: And right now we are talking with
2: Alicia Bergman. I am the program director for the Change Center, which is a part of a

0: feature their the information of the services that they provide. So yeah, and we have a free raffle. Mm-hmm. So at 5 o'clock, we'll be raffling off a $500 grocery card.
1: Yes. That will definitely come in handy. And let me just say, you know which food trucks to invite, because look at this. This is an amazing selection.
0: Right, so we've got four food trucks out here. We have Mi Casa, we've got Crave, El Caribe, and we have Southside Smokers out here as well. We've got 300 tickets for free food, so you can come out and get your food ticket so that you can visit one of our mini food trucks.
1: 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Come on up and just say, hey, Crash Recovery in the Streets, we heard you on the radio. Live on the grounds of Flint River Aquarium with Aspire for Recovery in the Streets. 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
1: 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Not complaining, though. 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
2: This weather update brought to you from the new Albany Nissan Weather Center.
19: South Georgia weather.
20: Well, for tonight, looking pretty mild. Temperature is going to drop down to around 72 with partly cloudy skies. Tomorrow, an afternoon shower possible, mostly sunny and a high of 93. Monday, mostly sunny and a high of 92. Dan and Shay, it's Bigger Houses on the all-new.

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5: This weather update brought to you from the new Albany Nissan Weather Center.
6: Partly cloudy tonight, lows around 72. Then for tomorrow, maybe an afternoon shower and thunderstorm. Mostly sunny with a high of 93. For Monday, mostly sunny and your high 92. Ella Langley now in Choosing Texas on the all-new

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It's the all-new Georgia 104.5. My name is CJ Cruz. Thanks for hanging out with us this weekend. John Morgan now. It's Kid Myself. And it's on the all-new Georgia 104.5.

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Start your day with Big D and Bubba in the morning. And, of course, more of only the new country you love while you work. We're the all-new Georgia 104.5. He's Zach John King now. 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

Even though fall is officially starting this week, our temperatures staying in the 90s this week. Your forecast coming up in just a bit. Right now, it's Luke Bryan. This is country, and she knows it. 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
8: South Georgia weather.
1: Looking at partly cloudy skies tonight. Your low 72 for tomorrow. Maybe an afternoon shower, thunderstorm possible. Otherwise, mostly sunny and a high of 93. Sunshine and 92 for your work week starting on Monday. Here comes Riley Green and Luke Combs. It's different around here on the all-new

Got a girl from the south side, got brazen hair. First time I seen her walk by, and I about fell up on my chair.

0: Kenny Chesney, Carry on the all-new George Hill, 104.5. 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
9: A mighty fortress is our God. This is Pastor Gary Bowman at Trinity Lutheran Church in Albany. In my sermon last Sunday, we talked about Jesus feeding 5,000 with a few fish and a couple of loaves of bread. After he fed them and healed them, he sent them away. He sent the disciples across the lake in a boat. Jesus went to pray. Jesus knew the disciples needed him because of a storm that had erupted on the lake. Before they could ask, he went to them. Peter recognized Jesus walking on the water. He asked Jesus to let him come to him. Got out of the boat and walked on water. When he took his eyes off Jesus, he began to sink and cried out, "Lord, save me." And the Lord lifted him up. The two lessons there are Jesus knows when you are in trouble. He will come without asking if you let him. Keep your eyes on Jesus. He will lift you up and save you. This is Pastor Gary Bowman. Come see me at 11 o'clock at Trinity Lutheran Church, 1508 Whispering Pines Road, Albany, Georgia. God's blessing.
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1: This weather update brought to you from the new Albany Nissan Weather Center.
18: South Georgia weather.
19: Partly cloudy skies tonight. Look for lows around 72. Then tomorrow could see an afternoon shower or thunderstorm. Otherwise, mostly sunny. Highs around 93. Monday, mostly sunny with a high of 92. It's Luke Holmes now. 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

0: 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Hope you have a great rest of your weekend. Stick around. B-Dub Saturday Night coming up next. 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
2: This weather update brought to you from the new Albany Nissan Weather Center.
8: South Georgia weather.
9: A few thunderstorms still around this evening. Partly cloudy through the overnight hours. Low in the low 70s. Tomorrow mostly sunny. A few thunderstorms back in the late afternoon with a high of 93. Tomorrow night, mostly clear, low in the low 70s. We'll keep it mostly sunny Monday, scattered storms, high 92. I'm Georgia WeatherNet meteorologist KJ Allen.

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